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The angel of the Lord declared to Mary, and she conceived of the Holy Spirit. Hail Mary, full of grace, the Lord is with thee. Blessed art thou among women, and blessed is the fruit of thy womb, Jesus. Holy Mary, Mother of God, pray for us sinners, now and at the hour of our death. Amen. Behold the handmaid of the Lord. Be it done unto me according to thy word. Hail Mary, full of grace, the Lord is with thee. Blessed art thou among women, and blessed is the fruit of thy womb, Jesus. Holy Mary, Mother of God, pray for us sinners, now and at the hour of our death. Amen. And the Word was made flesh, and dwelt among us. Hail Mary, full of grace,

Lord is with thee. Blessed art thou among women, and blessed is the fruit of thy womb, Jesus. Holy Mary, Mother of God, pray for us sinners, now and at the hour of our death. Amen. Pray for us, O Holy Mother of God, that we may be made worthy of the promises of Christ. Let us pray. Pour forth, we beseech thee, O Lord, thy grace into our hearts, that we to whom the incarnation of Christ, thy Son, was made known by the message of an angel, may by his passion and cross be brought to the glory of his resurrection, through the same Christ, our Lord. Amen.

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Here's Up Dharma Down with the song Unti Unti, 136. 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

0: You died, Jesus, but the source of life flowed out for souls, and the ocean of mercy opened up for the whole world. O fountain of life, immeasurable divine mercy, cover the whole world and empty yourself out upon us. O blood and water which flowed out from the heart of Jesus as a fountain of mercy for us, I trust in you. Holy God, Holy Mighty One, Holy Immortal One, have mercy on us and the whole world. Holy God, Holy Mighty One, Holy Immortal One, have mercy on us and the whole world. Holy God, Holy Mighty One, Holy Immortal One, have mercy on us and the whole world. Jesus, King of Mercy, we trust in you.
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14: The university is fully cooperating with law enforcement and the proper authorities as they continue their investigation. We know that there are many questions that all of us understandably want answered. We ask for your patience. We ask for your patience as the facts are carefully established.
10: Sa ngayon ay nasa maayos na kalagayan na ang siyam na sugatan habang patuloy na ginagamot sa ospital. 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
5: Sa puntong ito, makakausap natin si Dr. Randy De Llosa. Siya po ay isang psychiatrist at clinical psychologist. Magandang hapon, Dr. Randy.
6: Good morning. Good afternoon, Nina. Thank you for inviting me.
5: Thank you, Doc, for coming on the show kahit Zoom. Alam namin maulan sa labas, pero talagang kailangan naming ma-process kahit tayo na wala doon sa lugar. 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
6: Okay, so unang-una, yung comment ko ay we have to stop making simplistic attributions kung bakit nangyari ang ganito. Because some of the attributions we say are almost laughable. Mm. Okay? Like kung sabihin natin nangyari ito dahil sa stress, pressure, lahat naman ng estudyante nakakaranas ng stress and pressure. Mm. Di ba? Or something else. So it's very important that we postpone, giving attributions or causes. Kasi, I always say this, wala naman talagang isang cause, ang daming causes. Okay? Kung basehan natin ang research, there are indicators kung saan galing ito. So number one, usually may grievance yung bata. Okay? May galit. Puot na tinatago. Pangalawa, access to weapons is another factor. Number three, exposure to past shooting incidents in school. Tapos siguro, na-fascinate siya. And lastly, yung merong leakage, ibig sabihin, nagsabi na siya sa ibang tao, pero walang pumansin. Tuloy, hindi na-report. Mm-hmm. These are better, multifactorial causes or correlations to what happened.
5: Mm-hmm. You're right, and yun nga, mahirap maging simplistic about it na meron pang nagsasabi dahil naglalaro ng video game, kaya niya to nagawa. Eh marami naman naglalaro rin ng video game. For example, Roblox, di ba? At may iba. Kanina, narinig natin yung report na dahil raw sa pressure sa eskwelahan. 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At yung grievance, yon, isa yon sa mga tinitingnan na sinasabing may grievance siya or masama ang loob or galit ba sa teacher. Perhaps nagbigay sa kanya ng mas mababang grado at hindi siya sanay doon, di ba? Itong mga iba't ibang factors po na ito siguro contributes to what? Can you give us a context on how something like this can happen?
6: Well, Ninya, I also want to say kasi, if we just give simplistic attributions, no, then everyone can do the same thing. And then it would be easier to excuse them. Mm. So the next time we'll hear, nabully, may mental health issue, na-depress, kaya siya nag-shoot. And then it becomes acceptable. No, it's not like that. In fact, what this guy did is abnormal. Okay? It is out of the ordinary. In fact, totally unordinary. Mm-hmm. Okay? So, how do we process it? One thing is that we have to stop people somehow from reposting the videos. Okay, that's one. Because every time, because yung video na yan is like a trophy. It's like a trophy for the shooter. And then, it was live streamed. Ang ibig sabihin nito, it implies that there is a following. Meron siyang following. And imagine, this guy becomes a sort of hero or martyr. Kasi after doing something that they couldn't do, he analyzes himself. And that's a terrible thing. As much as possible, we don't repost the videos. Pangalawa, we stop talking about this guy, okay, to prevent making him a hero or a martyr, an idol. And then we focus on the victims and how to fix things, and especially how to prevent. I think that's the better focus.
5: Apo. But also we heard the mayor, I think, say that he's also a victim, the shooter. And can you explain, Doc, yung sinasabi niyo, why is he being idolized? Why is he a hero? Kasi for a lot of us, what? Hindi namin makomprehend yung ganung klase ng pagtingin sa isang ganitong shooter.
6: He's not a hero for us, definitely. He can never be a hero, but he will be a hero for people who already are potential perpetrators.
5: Yes.
6: Okay. Because this guy might come from a community wherein this is a dream for them to do. For instance, merong lumalabas na reports on social media about TCC, true crimes, something. Okay.
5: Ano po yun, Doc? What is that?
6: It's like a syndicate, a group that grooms people. It grooms kids, vulnerable kids, to do violent things. This guy is an idol or martyr for them.
5: Okay, yun yung sinasabi nga ninyo noon pa. I think it has something to do, correct me if I'm wrong, with NVE. You talked about NVE, how do you pronounce it? Nihilistic, violent extremism, Dr. Diosa.
6: Yes, NVE is nihilistic, violent extremism. And we understand very quickly or very easily violence and
7: extremism. Kami pagtanghali, boss.
8: Bring a coffee.
15: Try this. Coffee ko brown.
16: Saktong tipla ng kape, milk, at brown sugar. Kaya sarap, pampa-up.
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19: Coffee ko brown. Sarap, pampa-up.
6: So, if they have no purpose or meaning in life, what's life to them? They can take their own and they can take the lives of others.
5: And Doc, but with regard to this kid...
6: These people could take advantage.
5: Yes. And yun nga yung sinasabi, yung mga groomers, hindi ho ba? They groom these vulnerable kids to make them do the worst, di ba? Katulad nga ng killing others and even sarili nila, no? For example, in this case, if you're saying that wala na siyang purpose or meaning sa buhay, parang ito po, iba siya dun sa Tacloban incident na parang yun, parang mas walang purpose. Ito parang dahil sa pressure sa eskwelahan. Kumbaga, para sa kanya malaking bagay yung grades, for example. At noong, let's say, hindi natin alam yung circumstances, ano? Kung school pressure yan at may grievance sa isang teacher, di para sa kanya, ang purpose niya ay grades. Parang ganun, may purpose naman siya. 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
6: Minya, thank you for bringing that up. Now the myth is broken na students, good students, intelligent students cannot do such things. Now we have proven that no matter how good the reputation of the kid is, no matter na consistent honor student siya, vulnerable pa rin sila. Okay, especially to groomers because yun ang trabaho nila eh. This is their expertise. So now we have to be careful and monitor our kids because they can be targets really of these syndicates.
5: Yes. And from a psychiatric standpoint, Doc, ano ang nagtutulak sa isang minor para magawa ang ganito? Ito ba ay isa lang isolated na violent act or sintomas ang mas malaking, let's say, a mental health crisis among our

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I dreamed I was walking along the beach with the Lord. And across the sky flashed scenes from my life. And for each scene, I noticed two sets of footprints in the sand. One belonged to me, and the other to the Lord. And after the last scene of my life flashed before me, I looked back at the footprints in the sand. And I noticed that many times along the path of my life, especially at the very lowest and saddest times, there was only one set of footprints.

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But I noticed that during the saddest and lowest times of my life, there was only one set of footprints. 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And the Lord replied, "My son, my precious child, I love you and I would never leave you. During your times of suffering, when you could see only one set of footprints, it was then that I carried you."

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Engineer Joyner Pagulayan with ECE license number 41723. Engineer Gilbert Hineta with ECE license number 42437. Engineer Al Jess Villafuerte with BRC ECE license number 37452. 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Jericho Jose Jade Berino with license number 93-1PA-3009. Emmanuel Lirin with license number 93-1PA-2501. Gerardo F. Perpignan with license number 94-1PA-10773. Sam D. La Chica with license number 17-1PA-27080. Ronel A. Angay-Angay with license number 15-1PA-26980. Maria Lina F. Are with license number 93-3PA-792. Romel T. Clavero with license number 97-IP10-19870. And Jose Carly Di Malanta with license number 99-1P6-22818. 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FMR Philippines is now signing on. Ladies and gentlemen, the Philippine National Anthem.

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1: So what are you doing back?
2: Well, I sat back and thought about the things we used to do. It really meant a lot to me. You mean a lot to me.
1: I really mean that much to you?
2: Girl, you know it's true.

0: 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Hail Mary, full of grace, the Lord is with thee. Blessed art thou among women, and blessed is the fruit of thy womb, Jesus. Holy Mary, Mother of God, pray for us sinners, now and at the hour of our death. Amen. Behold the handmaid of the Lord. Be it done unto me according to thy word. Hail Mary, full of grace, the Lord is with thee. Blessed art thou among women, and blessed is the fruit of thy womb, Jesus. Holy Mary, Mother of God, pray for us sinners, now and at the hour of our death. Amen. And the Word was made flesh, and dwelt among us. Hail Mary, full of grace, the Lord is with thee. Blessed art thou among women, and blessed is the fruit of thy womb, Jesus. Holy Mary, Mother of God, pray for us sinners, now and at the hour of our death. Amen. Pray for us, O Holy Mother of God, that we may be made worthy of the promises of Christ. Let us pray. Pour forth, we beseech thee, O Lord, thy grace into our hearts, that we to whom the incarnation of Christ, thy Son, was made known by the message of an angel, may by his passion and cross be brought to the glory of his resurrection, through the same Christ, our Lord. Amen.
1: Kuratso emperata upang ipag-adya sa banta ng bagyo. 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